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They got a lot of nice girls.

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1: See?

But when his drinking and lusting and his hunger for power became known to more and more people, the demands to do something about

0: What's up, girl?
1: He stood me up again.
0: Again? Mm-hmm. Well, what's up with this guy? Do you really like him that much?
1: Yes, honey. I love him. He is fun. 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
0: I know he used to do nice stuff for you, but what has he done for you lately?

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Keep it locked to Golden Oldies Radio for 60 minutes of classic hits. Let the memories

0: 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Enjoy this trip. And it is a trip.
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From the other side of the world, from the tropical studio, where the air conditioning is running at full speed, with a palm tree growing along the microphone stand made of bamboo, we will entertain your ears.

0: Dennis Weeble. From the other side of the world, from the tropical studio, where the air conditioning is running at full speed, with a palm tree growing along the microphone stand made of bamboo, we will entertain your ears musically.
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